0: shoes or blue shoes?
1: Red shoes or blue shoes? 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
0: Don't forget to breathe. Me
1: more. Red shoes or blue shoes?
0: Red shoes or blue shoes?
1: Me more. Me more. Grandfather. Grandfather. 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Me more. Me more. Red shoes or blue shoes? Tick tock. The broken clock. They say a stopped clock is right twice a day. They say a stopped clock is right twice a day.
0: Me more. They say a stopped clock is right twice a day.
1: Red shoes or blue shoes?
0: Red shoes or blue shoes?
1: Me more. Grandfather, grandmother.
0: Last year I came round from a hole with a broken thumb and a note on my phone. Four words. The vibe hath changed.
1: Me more red shoes or blue shoes.
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I think when love is pure, you try to understand the reasons why. I prefer this mystery. It cancels out my misery. And gives me hope.

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With easy-to-use tech and 25 years of

There's hidden atmosphere, the remarkable mystery of it. 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

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This is a mind-body exercise routine inspired by Jane Fonda's aerobics and German holist neurobiology. Jane Fonda designed aerobics to exercise our bodies in the consumption of air, of good air. But Idiobics takes a perspective of the organism as existing in a milieu that is not only consisting of physical entities, but also concepts. So Idiobics trains our bodies in the consumption of good ideas and the embodiment of good ideas. We are going to start with the head. The head represents the self. It's usually where our faces are and how people recognize us. So the concepts we will exercise once it comes to the head are acceptance, moving our head up and down, nodding in acceptance, acceptance, acceptance, acceptance, accepting ourselves, acceptance, and choice, turning our head left to right, choice, choice, choice, acceptance, acceptance, and choice, and choice. 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
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Moving down now to our hips. 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Acceptance. Acceptance. Acceptance. Nodding yes. Acceptance. And choice. Choice. Turning your head. Turning your face to the future or to the past. And acceptance. Acceptance. Moving down from our knees, we can think of our feet. Our feet is where we get balance, where we get grounding, a connection to the earth. And the concept we will exercise here and movement is that of balance. So I invite you to stand on one leg and move in space, just thinking of balance, balance, balance. Balance, balance. And here we can add a movement of the wrists around and the concept of ease and elegance. Ease and elegance. Turning our wrists, turning our fingers
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Ease and elegance and balance. Balance, balance. You might want to change your foot and balance again. And think of ease and elegance and balance. Balance. And ground your feet, squat down, push up, and power. Power. Power. Embrace. Emancipate. Embrace. Emancipate. And acceptance. Acceptance. Breathing in. Love. Breathing in. Love. And last but not least, we have our backs. Oftentimes, a part of our bodies that is sensitive to pain and strain. We can say, you know, it's about trust, perhaps, this expression, or I've got your back, or he stabbed her in the back. What we want to exercise here, the concept we want to embody is that of abundance. And so I'll invite you to squat again down and

The stage has split apart. It's fractured pieces all over a large space. In the room, what do you see? A pile of cigar boxes and the school copybook style. It's evoking messages. We realize that neither the image of the gyrating

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0: episode, don't forget, it's not the way you look, it's the way you feel. It's not about the singular, it's about the multiplicity.
1: What have you created today? What have you been doing?
0: It's not about being happy, it's about working your ass off.
1: What are you doing with your life?
0: It's not about,
1: can you open up
0: one little bacteria?
1: It's about, can you place your hands in a candy jar?
0: How many can you develop?
1: While I use my hands to catch my fall.
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0: So the second thing is entering the studio. And after this, we switch everything on. I need some inspiration. What should I do? The best thing for us is going through some record collections. Chop Fantasy, Best of Record. Let It Go, Software on Request, All Fantasy. I mean, Super Disco, Shining Star. Oh, wait. Here's the bootleg. Or Harry Thuman. Experiments. It's a really nice record, especially Underwater. That was kind of a bit an inspiration for Space Invaders. I mean, I can show you more, but telling stories, it's something else. Sometimes you need to see pictures or some movies. But honestly, if you love music, take your inspiration from somewhere. And we started in a record store, so that's a huge inspiration for us. And you will always find some records and some other stuff only if you're entering your inspiration room.
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0: Welcome back to Yeah, That's a Pepper Thing. First up, we've got Harrison wrapping his Dr. Pepper in a tiny quilt so it feels at home. Oh, how tender. That's a Pepper Thing! And over to Becca, who's whispering affirmations to her can.
1: You're sweet. 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You're the best thing I ever poured over ice.
0: 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It's not a science thing, but it's a Pepper Thing! 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All for that sweet, delicious, truly one-of-a-kind taste of Dr. Pepper. It's a Pepper Thing!

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0: Pikachu in the rose garden. Pikachu is in, I beg your pardon. In the Roman Empire, burned them with fire, fire. Here come Emperor Sephora, at least Chris Perry. Pikachu, cherry. Let's hear it.
1: So, welcome to our world. First thing what we do is drinking coffee. Let's make some coffee. Heating up. Coffee is finished.

So the second thing is entering the studio. And after this, we switch everything on. I need some inspiration. What should I do? The best thing for us is going through some record collections. Chop Fantasy, Best of Record, Let It Go, Soft Loan Request, or Fantasy. I mean, Super Disco, Shining Star. Oh wait, here's the bootleg. Or Harry Thuman. Experiments. It's a really nice record, especially Underwater. That was kind of a bit inspiration for Space Invaders. I mean, I can show you more, but telling stories, it's something else. Sometimes you need to see pictures or some movies. But honestly, if you love music, take your inspiration from somewhere. And we started in a record store, so that's a huge inspiration for us. And you will always find some records and some other stuff only if you're entering your inspiration room. Make it up. Rappa chappa, keep it low, the beat don't make me chop.

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0: Welcome back to Yeah, That's a Pepper Thing. 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That's a Pepper Thing! 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
1: You're sweet. 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
0: She swears it makes it taste better. It's not a science thing, but it's a Pepper Thing! Why do they all do it? All for that sweet, delicious, truly one-of-a-kind taste of Dr. Pepper. It's a Pepper Thing! Here we go.

you, girl. 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

Mi compañero, la apretó ahí.